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4: From the Mid-State Media Weather Center, here is your forecast for Mansfield. Tonight, showers and thunderstorms. Low around 65. South winds with gusts up to 40 miles per hour. Thursday, a slight chance for rain showers, then mostly sunny. High near 75. Thursday night, mostly clear. Low around 55. Juneteenth, sunny. High near 75. Friday night, mostly clear. Low around 53.

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2: Here is the current pollen report for North Central Ohio. Today is in the medium category with a reading of 6.9. Tomorrow is expected to ease back to 4.0. By Friday, pollen levels move into the medium category with a reading of 5.3. 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
5: From the Mid-State Media Weather Center, here is your forecast for Mansfield. Tonight, showers and thunderstorms, low around 65. South winds with gusts up to 40 miles per hour. Thursday, a slight chance for rain showers, then mostly sunny, high near 75. Thursday night, mostly clear, low around 55. Juneteenth, sunny, high near 75. Friday night, mostly clear, low around 53.
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3: Weather. From the Mid-State Media Weather Center, here is your forecast for Mansfield. Tonight, showers and thunderstorms. Low around 65. South winds with gusts up to 40 miles per hour. Thursday, a slight chance for rain showers, then mostly sunny. High near 75. Thursday night, mostly clear. Low around 55. Juneteenth, sunny. High near 75. Friday night, mostly clear. Low around 53.

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2: Here is the current pollen report for North Central Ohio. Today is in the medium category with a reading of 6.9. Tomorrow is expected to ease back to 4.0. By Friday, pollen levels move into the medium category with a reading of 5.3. The top pollen sources are grasses, mulberry, and oak. 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
4: From the Mid-State Media Weather Center, here is your forecast for Mansfield. Tonight, showers and thunderstorms. Low around 65. South winds with gusts up to 40 miles per hour. Thursday, a slight chance for rain showers, then mostly sunny. High near 75. Thursday night, mostly clear. Low around 55. Juneteenth, sunny. High near 75. Friday night, mostly clear. Low around 53.
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1: weather. From the Mid-State Media Weather Center, here is your forecast for Mansfield. Tonight, showers and thunderstorms. Low around 65. South winds with gusts up to 40 miles per hour. Thursday, a slight chance for rain showers, then mostly sunny. High near 75. Thursday night, mostly clear. Low around 55. Juneteenth, sunny. High near 75. Friday night, mostly clear. Low around 53.

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2: Is the current pollen report for North Central Ohio. Today is in the medium category with a reading of 6.9. Tomorrow is expected to ease back to 4.0. By Friday, pollen levels move into the medium category with a reading of 5.3. 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
4: From the Mid-State Media Weather Center, here is your forecast for Mansfield. Tonight, showers and thunderstorms. Low around 65. South winds with gusts up to 40 miles per hour. Thursday, a slight chance for rain showers, then mostly sunny, high near 75. Thursday night, mostly clear, low around 55. Juneteenth, sunny, high near 75. Friday night, mostly clear, low around 53.
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1: weather. From the Mid-State Media Weather Center, here is your forecast for Mansfield. Tonight, showers and thunderstorms. Low around 65. South winds with gusts up to 40 miles per hour. Thursday, a slight chance for rain showers, then mostly sunny. High near 75. Thursday night, mostly clear. Low around 55. Juneteenth, sunny. High near 75. Friday night, mostly clear. Low around 53.

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2: Is the current pollen report for North Central Ohio. Today is in the medium category with a reading of 6.9. Tomorrow is expected to ease back to 4.0. By Friday, pollen levels move into the medium category with a reading of 5.3. 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
3: From the Mid-State Media Weather Center, here is your forecast for Mansfield. Tonight, showers and thunderstorms. Low around 65. South winds with gusts up to 40 miles per hour. Thursday, a slight chance for rain showers, then mostly sunny, high near 75. Thursday night, mostly clear, low around 55. Juneteenth, sunny, high near 75. Friday night, mostly clear, low around 53.
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1: weather. From the Mid-State Media Weather Center, here is your forecast for Mansfield. Tonight, showers and thunderstorms. Low around 65. South winds with gusts up to 40 miles per hour. This morning, a slight chance for rain showers, then mostly sunny. High near 75. Thursday night, mostly clear. Low around 55. Juneteenth, sunny. High near 75. Friday night, mostly clear. Low around 53. From the Mid-State Media Weather Center in Mansfield, there is currently one active weather alert for North Central Ohio. A severe thunderstorm warning remains in effect for portions of Ashland and Huron until 12:30 in the morning. This storm may bring damaging winds and hail. For your protection, move to an interior room on the lowest floor of a building. 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
1: weather. From the Mid-State Media Weather Center, here is your forecast for Mansfield. Tonight, showers and thunderstorms. Low around 65. South winds with gusts up to 40 miles per hour. This morning, a slight chance for rain showers, then mostly sunny. High near 75. Thursday night, mostly clear, low around 55. Juneteenth, sunny, high near 75. Friday night, mostly clear, low around 53. From the Mid-State Media Weather Center in Mansfield, there is currently one active weather alert for North Central Ohio. A tornado warning remains in effect for portions of Richland, Ashland, and Huron until 12:45 in the morning. Take cover now. Move to a basement or an interior room on the lowest floor of a sturdy building. Avoid windows. If you are outdoors, in a mobile home, or in a vehicle, move to the closest substantial shelter and protect yourself from flying debris. 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Here is the current pollen report for North Central Ohio. Today is in the medium category with a reading of 6.9. Tomorrow is expected to ease back to 4.0. By Friday, pollen levels move into the medium category with a reading of 5.3. The top pollen sources are grasses, mulberry, and oak. 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
1: weather. From the Mid-State Media Weather Center, here is your forecast for Mansfield. Tonight, showers and thunderstorms, low around 65. South winds with gusts up to 40 miles per hour. This morning, a slight chance for rain showers, then mostly sunny, high near 75. Thursday night, mostly clear, low around 55. Juneteenth, sunny, high near 75. Friday night, mostly clear, low around 53.

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1: weather. From the Mid-State Media Weather Center, here is your forecast for Mansfield. Overnight showers and thunderstorms, low around 65. This morning, a slight chance for rain showers, then mostly sunny, high near 75. Thursday night, mostly clear, low around 55. Juneteenth, sunny, high near 75. Friday night, mostly clear, low around 53. Here is the current pollen report for North Central Ohio. Today is in the medium category with a reading of 6.9. Tomorrow is expected to ease back to 4.0. By Friday, pollen levels move into the medium category with a reading of 5.3. The top pollen sources are grasses, mulberry, and oak. 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
1: weather. From the Mid-State Media Weather Center, here is your forecast for Mansfield. Overnight, showers and thunderstorms. Low around 65. This morning, a slight chance for rain showers, then mostly sunny. High near 75. Thursday night, mostly clear. Low around 55. Juneteenth, sunny. High near 75. Friday night, mostly clear. Low around 53.

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1: weather. From the Mid-State Media Weather Center, here is your forecast for Mansfield. Overnight, showers and thunderstorms. Low around 65. This morning, a slight chance for rain showers, then mostly sunny. High near 75. Thursday night, mostly clear. Low around 55. Juneteenth, sunny. High near 75. Friday night, mostly clear. Low around 53. Here is the current pollen report for North Central Ohio. Today is in the medium category with a reading of 6.9. Tomorrow is expected to ease back to 4.0. By Friday, pollen levels move into the medium category with a reading of 5.3. The top pollen sources are grasses, mulberry, and oak. 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
1: weather. From the Mid-State Media Weather Center, here is your forecast for Mansfield. Overnight, showers and thunderstorms. Low around 65. This morning, a slight chance for rain showers, then mostly sunny. High near 75. Thursday night, mostly clear. Low around 55. Juneteenth, sunny. High near 75. Friday night, mostly clear. Low around 53.

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It's all the great stuff my friends and I listened to in high school here in Mansfield, mixed with the music my kids and I listen to now.

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1: weather. From the Mid-State Media Weather Center, here is your forecast for Mansfield. Overnight, showers and thunderstorms. Low around 65. This morning, a slight chance for rain showers, then mostly sunny. High near 75. Thursday night, mostly clear. Low around 55. Juneteenth, sunny. High near 75. Friday night, mostly clear. Low around 53. Here is the current pollen report for North Central Ohio. Today is in the medium category with a reading of 6.9. Tomorrow is expected to ease back to 4.0. By Friday, pollen levels move into the medium category with a reading of 5.3. The top pollen sources are grasses, mulberry, and oak. 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
1: From the Mid-State Media Weather Center, here is your forecast for Mansfield. Overnight, showers and thunderstorms. Low around 65. This morning, a slight chance for rain showers, then mostly sunny. High near 75. Thursday night, mostly clear. Low around 55. Juneteenth, sunny. High near 75. Friday night, mostly clear. Low around 53.

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2: From the Mid-State Media Weather Center, here is your forecast for Mansfield. Overnight, showers and thunderstorms. Low around 65. This morning, a slight chance for rain showers, then mostly sunny. High near 75. Thursday night, mostly clear. Low around 55. Juneteenth, sunny. High near 75. Friday night, mostly clear. Low around 53. Here is the current pollen report for North Central Ohio. Today is in the medium category with a reading of 6.9. Tomorrow is expected to ease back to 4.0. By Friday, pollen levels move into the medium category with a reading of 5.3. The top pollen sources are grasses, mulberry, and oak. 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
1: weather. From the Mid-State Media Weather Center, here is your forecast for Mansfield. This morning, partly sunny, high near 73. Thursday night, partly cloudy, low around 54. Juneteenth, sunny, high near 74. Friday night, mostly clear, low around 53. Saturday, sunny, then a chance for showers and thunderstorms, high near 76. Saturday night, a chance for showers and thunderstorms, then partly cloudy, low around 58.

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1: weather. From the Mid-State Media Weather Center, here is your forecast for Mansfield. This morning, partly sunny, high near 73. Thursday night, partly cloudy, low around 54. Juneteenth, sunny, high near 74. Friday night, mostly clear, low around 53. Saturday, sunny, then a chance for showers and thunderstorms, high near 76. Saturday night, a chance for showers and thunderstorms, then partly cloudy, low around 58. Here is the current pollen report for North Central Ohio. Today is in the medium category with a reading of 6.9. Tomorrow is expected to ease back to 4.0. By Friday, pollen levels move into the medium category with a reading of 5.3. The top pollen sources are grasses, mulberry, and oak. 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
3: A 19-year-old Ohio man is in custody after federal authorities thwarted an alleged plot to attack an event that took place over the past weekend at the White House. Tyson Proper, 19, of Knox County, was arrested after his mother alerted local police to his stockpile of weapons, tactical gear, and thousands of rounds of ammunition bought with his graduation money. Investigators say Proper was a team leader in an anti-government online group called Vanguard of the Old. The group allegedly planned to detonate drones over a scheduled White House UFC event to create a panic, forcing the crowd and high-profile politicians toward staging areas where hidden snipers would open fire. Proper allegedly told the FBI the attack was designed to jumpstart a revolution. The Mansfield Police Department will soon add 5 new Dodge Durango vehicles to its fleet, following a city council vote to approve a contract totaling nearly $424,500. Half of the funding will come from the city's portion of the One Ohio Opioid Fund, while the remaining half will be pulled from the Safety Services Fund. Police Chief Jason Bauman said each Durango costs around $84,000. The sport utility vehicles are being purchased through the Jim Shorkey Auto Group in Austintown, Ohio. In the newsroom, I'm Jesse Smith.
4: Fox News, I'm Sue Guzman. War Secretary Pete Hegseth is in Brussels meeting with NATO defense ministers. He says President Trump's goal is to make the U.S. military defense even stronger.
5: This is not just something we're saying, it's something we're doing through the way we act as well. A $1.5 trillion investment in our defense in FY27 is a message to the world.
4: The first steps taken now to end the conflict with Iran, President Trump signing a memorandum of understanding Wednesday.
6: The agreement requires Iran to open up the Strait of Hormuz for toll-free transit and lifts the U.S. naval blockade.
7: Then it's a memorandum of understanding. If it doesn't get done in 60 days, that's all right. We go back to bombing.
6: President Trump says the U.S. is not providing money to Iran.
4: Fox's Jared Halpern, and up to a million people expected to line Lower Manhattan today for a ticker tape parade honoring the New York Knicks, who won their NBA championship, the first in 53 years. 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
11: Good Thursday morning, everyone, and welcome into the WMFD Sports Report. Guardians close out their three-game series with the Brewers in Milwaukee this afternoon. A 2-10 first pitch. 4 World Cup matches on the slate today, and this is what it looks like. Czechia will play South Africa at noon. Switzerland will play Bosnia-Herzegovina at 3 p.m. Canada will face Qatar at 6. And the nightcap, Mexico will take on South Korea at 9 p.m. Live game streaming on WMFDSports.com and the WMFD Sports app on Roku, Apple TV, and Amazon Fire. 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
13: Partly sunny and very breezy for your Thursday. Today, we'll see a high near 73. Mostly cloudy skies expected overnight with a gradual clearing, a low near 54. Friday, sunny and a high near 74 degrees. We'll see 76 on Saturday. There is a chance of afternoon showers and thunderstorms. Sunday, partly sunny, a chance of rain and 76. By Monday, rain showers and 74 degrees.

0: with the best mix of music right here on Mix of 106.1. Happy Thursday morning to you out there. 6 o'clock hour on the air until 9 o'clock this morning. It's your Morning Fix with the Morning Fix crew. Round table today for Ed's Music Trivia. He is going to play 6 song snippets. You guess the song title, guess the, you know, the artist or the band. And then, of course, what's the theme of all 6 songs? Sometimes the theme is the most fun of all. And sometimes, I'm going to be honest with you, you really got to think. You got to think like Ed. And, enough said. The man comes up with some crazy ones, but it is fun to play along with. And once in a while, Tommy will even come up with his own. And we do those on the morning show. So we hope you play along and have a little fun. The Vault Wine Bar, our sponsor, and we're always glad to have them on board. They are a beautiful wine destination. They have other things besides wine, too, you can enjoy. They have an incredible menu that they change up every once in a while, depending on the season, and lots of events on their patio for summertime. So you need to get out there and have a little fun at the Vault Wine Bar. Bill and Cindy doing a great job. Thank you to them. So we're going to have some fun with that this morning. Also, don't forget, we have 2 days left of giveaways to Zumbezi Bay, America's largest water park. Not America. How about Ohio? Let's start with Ohio, right? All right, coming up this morning, we'll announce more winners' names right here on your Morning Fix, Mix of 106.1. Keep it here.
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4: Weather. Partly sunny and very breezy for your Thursday. Today we'll see a high near 73. Mostly cloudy skies expected overnight with a gradual clearing, a low near 54. Friday, sunny and a high near 74 degrees. We'll see 76 on Saturday. There is a chance of afternoon showers and thunderstorms. Sunday, partly sunny, a chance of rain and 76. By Monday, rain showers and 74 degrees.

0: Your Morning Fix with the Morning Fix crew. We're back at it with Ed's Music Trivia. You are out and about at the Vault Wine Bar. And by the way, they are a sponsor of this trivia segment.
1: I thank Ben and Cindy all the time. First off, it was Cindy's idea to do trivia. And
0: She's a genius.
1: Oh, yeah. Yeah, she's come up with all kinds of ideas. So anyway, we do this every Tuesday, 7 to 9. It's always a lot of fun. And what I want here is I want the name of the song, name of the artist, and there's a theme. In this case... They all have something in common, the artist.
0: The artist.
2: Oh, you gave us a helpful clue there, Ed.
1: Yeah, I don't usually do that, but I thought I'd be nice.
2: That's early.
0: Thank you for your kindness.
2: We need that on your morning fix once in a while,
0: don't
2: we?
0: Amen.
2: All right, here we go.

0: Well, Tommy, you've thrown your
1: pen. Tommy is doing so well over here.
2: Yeah. Well, it's on throw.
3: Well, to
2: pen.
3: A certain degree. I mean, he did.
1: Yes,
3: stuff,
1: you
3: number
1: are.
3: Number four, my pen went in the air.
1: Yeah,
3: like,
1: your pen did go in the air.
3: What do I know?
0: Well, let's see what you come up with.

0: All right. So you're all our...
1: Well, the first one was very obvious.
2: AC/DC.
1: The next one, and I'm probably wrong, I, for the life of me, could not think of his name, so I wrote Nicole Kidman's husband.
2: Keith Urban.
0: There you go, Keith Urban.
2: I got those first two.
1: Was I right?
0: You were right.
2: Yes,
1: oh, cool.
2: Yes,
1: well,
2: yeah.
1: They're not married anymore, are they?
2: No.
1: But nonetheless.
2: No, he moved on.
1: I know. Well, so did the song, and about the time I got it changed on me.
2: Yes, I know. And I loved song number three, but I don't know.
1: Is it Men at Work?
0: It is Men at Work.
2: Oh, yeah. That's who it was. Okay.
1: Yeah, yeah. The one after that I did, that's when my pen went in the
0: air.
1: Yeah,
0: Vance Joy.
2: That's the guy's name. Vance Joy.
0: Yeah, he's a new artist.
1: Oh, okay. Interesting. That's why I don't know him.
2: That's probably why.
0: Then next was Savage Garden.
1: Ooh.
2: Oh.
0: Remember Savage Garden?
2: Yeah, absolutely.
1: Yeah, that's a throwback a little bit.
0: And then In Excess. Yeah. All right, so here's the names of the songs, too.
2: Okay.
0: AC/DC, Thunderstruck.
2: Right.
0: Keith Urban, I Want to Love Somebody. Men at Work, Overkill. Vance Joy, Riptide. Savage Garden, I Want You. And In Excess, New

0: Sensation. So what do these artists have in common?
1: I know.
2: Oh, what is it?
1: Australia.
2: Yes, very good.
1: Mm-hmm.
0: They're all Australian. Yep.
1: Yeah.
0: So there you go. You did well.
1: Thank you.
2: Well, Tommy did.
1: I did a pen flip, but other than that.
2: Yeah, no, you did well, my friend.
1: Thank you. I appreciate that.
0: So what song do you guys want to play?
2: Number 3.
0: Overkill.
1: Go.
0: I like
2: Let's do it here on your Morning Fix, Mix 106.1.

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11: A 19-year-old Ohio man is in custody after federal authorities thwarted an alleged plot to attack an event that took place over the past weekend at the White House. Tyson Proper, 19, of Knox County, was arrested after his mother alerted local police to his stockpile of weapons, tactical gear, and thousands of rounds of ammunition bought with his graduation money. Investigators say Proper was a team leader in an anti-government online group called Vanguard of the Old. The group allegedly planned to detonate drones over a scheduled White House UFC event to create a panic, forcing the crowd and high-profile politicians towards staging areas areas where hidden snipers would open fire. Proper allegedly told the FBI the attack was designed to jumpstart a revolution. The Mansfield Police Department will soon add 5 new Dodge Durango vehicles to its fleet, following a city council vote to approve a contract totaling nearly $424,500. Half of the funding will come from the city's portion of the One Ohio Opioid Fund, while the remaining half will be pulled from the Safety Services Fund. Police Chief Jason Bauman said each Durango costs around $84,000. The sport utility vehicles are being purchased through the Jim Shorkey Auto Group in Austintown, Ohio. In the newsroom, I'm Jesse Smith.
12: Good Thursday morning, everyone, and welcome into the WMFD Sports Report. Guardians close out their 3-game series with the Brewers in Milwaukee this afternoon. A 2-10 first pitch. 4 World Cup matches on the slate today, and this is what it looks like. Czechia will play South Africa at noon. Switzerland will play Bosnia-Herzegovina at 3 p.m. Canada will face Qatar at 6. And the nightcap, Mexico will take on South Korea at 9 p.m. Live game streaming on WMFDSports.com and the WMFD Sports app on Roku, Apple TV, and Amazon Fire. 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
7: Partly sunny and very breezy for your Thursday. Today, we'll see a high near 73. Mostly cloudy skies expected overnight with a gradual clearing, a low near 54. Friday, sunny and a high near 74 degrees. We'll see 76 on Saturday. There is a chance of afternoon showers and thunderstorms. Sunday, partly sunny, a chance of rain and 76. By Monday, rain showers and 74 degrees.
13: Here is the current pollen report for North Central Ohio. Today is in the medium category with a reading of 6.9. Tomorrow is expected to ease back to 4.0. By Friday, pollen levels move into the medium category with a reading of 5.3. The top pollen sources are grasses, mulberry, and oak. 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

0: Fun music for your Thursday morning right here on Mix of 106.1. We've got more coming up, and that includes Van Halen on the way. It's a weekly run, and it kicks off from North Lake Park every Saturday, the Mansfield Park Run Weekly 5K. 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
5: 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Partly sunny and very breezy for your Thursday. Today, we'll see a high near 73. Mostly cloudy skies expected overnight with a gradual clearing, a low near 54. Friday, sunny and a high near 74 degrees. We'll see 76 on Saturday. There is a chance of afternoon showers and thunderstorms. Sunday, partly sunny, a chance of rain and 76. By Monday, rain showers and 74 degrees.

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3: A 19-year-old Ohio man is in custody after federal authorities thwarted an alleged plot to attack an event that took place over the past weekend at the White House. Tyson Proper, 19, of Knox County, was arrested after his mother alerted local police to his stockpile of weapons, tactical gear, and thousands of rounds of ammunition bought with his graduation money. Investigators say Proper was a team leader in an anti-government online group called Vanguard of the Old. The group allegedly planned to detonate drones over a scheduled White House UFC event to create a panic, forcing the crowd and high-profile politicians towards staging areas where hidden snipers would open fire. Proper allegedly told the FBI the attack was designed to jumpstart a revolution. The Mansfield Police Department will soon add 5 new Dodge Durango vehicles to its fleet following a city council vote to approve a contract totaling nearly $424,500. Half of the funding will come from the city's portion of the One Ohio Opioid Fund, while the remaining half will be pulled from the Safety Services Fund. Police Chief Jason Bauman said each Durango costs around $84,000. The sport utility vehicles are being purchased through the Jim Shorkey Auto Group in Austintown, Ohio. In the newsroom, I'm Jesse Smith.
4: Fox News, I'm CJ Pop. The U.S. and Iran sign a deal that marks the ceasefire extension, opens the Strait of Hormuz, and...
5: Within this deal includes an immediate end to the war on all fronts, including Lebanon, respect to sovereignty and territorial integrity of Iran. The final deal must be reached within 60 days, but there is a possibility for an extension if those negotiations are going well.
4: That's Fox's Trey Yanks in Tel Aviv. Oil at its lowest since March. AAA says the price of a gallon of regular gas is now under $4 nationally. The manhunt continues for other suspects linked to the alleged terror plot during Sunday's UFC event at the White House, while one person in custody will stand before a judge.
6: 32-year-old in Missouri, that man, Daniel Eskridge, is set to appear in court today on conspiracy charges.
4: That is Fox's Chandley Painter reporting this morning. 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
19: Good Thursday morning, everyone, and welcome into the WMFD Sports Report. Guardians close out their 3-game series with the Brewers in Milwaukee this afternoon. A 2-10 first pitch. 4 World Cup matches on the slate today, and this is what it looks like. Czechia will play South Africa at noon. Switzerland will play Bosnia-Herzegovina at 3 p.m. Canada will face Qatar at 6. And the nightcap, Mexico will take on South Korea at 9 p.m. Live game streaming on WMFDSports.com and the WMFD Sports app on Roku, Apple TV, and Amazon Fire. 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
21: Partly sunny and very breezy for your Thursday. Today, we'll see a high near 73. Mostly cloudy skies expected overnight with a gradual clearing, a low near 54. Friday, sunny and a high near 74 degrees. We'll see 76 on Saturday. There is a chance of afternoon showers and thunderstorms. Sunday, partly sunny, a chance of rain and 76. By Monday, rain showers and 74 degrees.

0: Playing a great mix of your favorite songs is kind of what we do every day here. Mixer 106.1, your morning fix. And I am Shelley Kemper on this a beautiful day, Thursday morning. It's a blue sky, fast-moving cloud day. It's going to be a windy one today as well. Could see some very windy conditions, breezy through the day. And not a bad night tonight. Not as warm as I would like it. I suppose if you're without air conditioning, you love this weather. 73 degrees, the expected high today. But a rocky night last night with storms. And it looked like we had a tornado warning during the night as well for around the midnight hour. But better days ahead today. Hey, listen, we've got Ed's Music Trivia coming up just before the bottom of the hour. Play along. 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
0: Oh, always a fun event at Mid-Ohio, especially for the IndyCar 200. Hey, a couple of winners on the air with me this morning. Tim Warwick, number one, and Summer Vrabel picking up these really cool 35th annual Ashland Balloon Fest backpacks, and inside a beautiful heavy-duty Ashland Balloon Fest coffee mug. Balloon Fest this year, Freer Field in Ashland, June 25th through the 27th. Really something to see in the skies. So if you get a chance to get over there at any point through the weekend, a really fun event. And there's always some good, fun stuff for kids to do as well. And Balloon Glow. That's what everybody likes to see. So way to go to Tim Warwick and Summer Vrabel. Winners today. I have more of those to give away. We'll do that tomorrow morning right here on Your Morning Fix, Mix 106.1. Mansfield weather. Partly sunny and very breezy for your Thursday. Today we'll see a high near 73. Mostly cloudy skies expected overnight with a gradual clearing, a low near 54. Friday, sunny and a high near 74 degrees. We'll see 76 on Saturday. There is a chance of afternoon showers and thunderstorms. Sunday, partly sunny, a chance of rain and 76. By Monday, rain showers and 74 degrees.

0: It is Ed's Music Trivia brought to you by The Vault Wine Bar with me, Ed Gutchell, Tommy Barnes. We're ready.
1: We do this at The Vault every Tuesday, 7 to 9. It's a good time. We do music trivia, and this is just part of it. We do a lot of other different things with it, like you get to guess the year. So like if I have a year ends in 5, you can try to pick a song from either 75, 85, 95, 2005. 2015 or 2025. You know,
0: nice.
1: I'll let you pick your poison in some cases, but I do make it fun. And if you're not real good at it, it doesn't matter. I give you hints and basically,
0: I would be in that category.
1: Yeah, basically we have a lot of fun. You know, you should come out. I know it's hard for you because you know you get up in the morning.
0: The hours, yeah.
1: But it's a lot of fun.
0: It's like when we drag you in here at 6 o'clock in the morning.
1: Yeah,
0: rough for you.
1: Yeah, well, but I'm a trooper.
0: Yes, you are.
1: Or stupid, one of the two.
0: Yeah, well, you know.
2: Can I chime in now?
0: All right, let's roll.
2: All right, we've got snippets of 6 songs that Ed put together for us. Name of the artist, name of the theme, and also, of course, the name of the song. And
1: you're not getting a theme, by the way.
0: Okay.
2: You always tell us that.
1: Here we go. You ready?
0: Okay, we're ready.
2: Go.

0: That's just too fun.
1: Not to give you any hints this morning.
0: No, we need the hints once in a while.
2: I'm telling all you. Right. If nothing else, I've mint.
1: Yeah. There you go. Especially if you drink tequila.
2: Yeah, exactly. I don't do that.
1: I'm not a tequila guy.
2: That stuff is gross.
1: Yeah, I'm not.
0: Yeah,
1: a
0: no
1: fan.
0: Thank you.
1: All right, so what did you guys figure out?
2: Of course, the McCoys.
1: Yep. Yeah. Hang on, Sloopy.
0: Sloopy song.
2: OH.
0: And then Jewel, my girl.
1: Foolish Games.
0: Whatever happened to her?
1: I don't know.
2: Meatloaf with a side of instant potatoes and green beans.
0: That's sure. Right. Love Meatloaf.
1: Two out of three ain't bad.
0: Yeah. All right. Wrote down the wrong song, but knew it was Meatloaf.
1: Yeah.
0: And then The Wreck of the Edmund Fitzgerald.
1: Yeah. Gordon Lightfoot.
0: Gordon Lightfoot. Mm-hmm. I cannot believe I didn't know the artist for number five.
2: REO Speedwagon.
0: Oh, I did. Okay. I was fine.
2: Mm-hmm.
0: Okay.
2: Heard it from a friend.
0: Oof. Yeah.
2: Gary Richrath wrote that song.
0: Yes. Yeah. I did write down REO. I just didn't think I was right.
1: Take It On A Run.
0: See what I know.
1: Yeah.
0: Yeah.
1: And then Tequila, The Champs. Nobody really knows The Champs. That was a one.
0: We just know the tequila song.
1: All right, so the reason you won't get the theme because you'd have to listen to the whole song to really figure it out, and then you probably still wouldn't notice it. The song starts with the same lyric and ends with the same lyric. So obviously with The Champs, all you got is tequila.
0: Okay.
1: But like Take It On A Run, heard it from a friend who, that's how it starts from the song and ends that same lyric.
0: Oh.
2: Feel
0: ever.
2: Like, I feel like just a brick wall right now.
0: I'm telling you, some of these themes are hard.
1: Oh, yeah.
0: Wow.
1: Yeah, nobody was going to get that one.
0: But at least I wrote on this one today.
2: I did too,
0: I actually did a lot of writing. I filled in all the blanks today with something.
2: I need an ink refill over here. I do. Aisle four.
0: I was glad to at least do that much.
1: Well, you know, and I can't remember if I did that one or if one of my coworkers at Trivia did. I should say coworkers, but one of my contestants. How about that? Mm-hmm. No, actually. A lot of times the group there, some great people.
0: Guests?
1: Come up, some good, guests. Yeah, good one.
0: Customers?
1: Yeah.
2: Compadres.
1: Yeah, but I didn't write anybody down, so I'm thinking it must have been me, but I don't think it was me. I think somebody helped me with this one.
0: Okay. So what do we want to hear today?
2: I think we should ask our listeners, what do you want to hear?
0: I know. You know, a part of me wants to do, you know, we all shout and scream for the Buckeyes. I kind of, you know.
2: Yeah,
0: but then
2: exactly.
0: I also love the tequila song.
2: Yeah.
1: All right, I'll be the decider. Let's go with Hang On, Sloopy. Let's just wake everybody up.
0: Let's do it. Right here on your morning fix. Yay.

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8: A 19-year-old Ohio man is in custody after federal authorities thwarted an alleged plot to attack an event that took place over the past weekend at the White House. Tyson Proper, 19, of Knox County, was arrested after his mother alerted local police to his stockpile of weapons, tactical gear, and thousands of rounds of ammunition bought with his graduation money. Investigators say Proper was a team leader in an anti-government online group called Vanguard of the Old. The group allegedly planned to detonate drones over a scheduled White House UFC event to create a panic, forcing the crowd and high-profile politicians towards staging areas where hidden snipers would open fire. Proper allegedly told the FBI the attack was designed to jumpstart a revolution. The Mansfield Police Department will soon add 5 new Dodge Durango vehicles to its fleet, following a city council vote to approve a contract totaling nearly $424,500. Half of the funding will come from the city's portion of the One Ohio Opioid Fund, while the remaining half will be pulled from the Safety Services Fund. Police Chief Jason Bauman said each Durango costs around $84,000. The sport utility vehicles are being purchased through the Jim Shorkey Auto Group in Austintown, Ohio. In the newsroom, I'm Jesse Smith.
9: Good Thursday morning, everyone, and welcome into the WMFD Sports Report. Guardians close out their 3-game series with the Brewers in Milwaukee this afternoon. A 2-10 first pitch. 4 World Cup matches on the slate today, and this is what it looks like. Czechia will play South Africa at noon. Switzerland will play Bosnia-Herzegovina at 3 p.m. Canada will face Qatar at 6. And the nightcap, Mexico will take on South Korea at 9 p.m. Live game streaming on WMFDSports.com and the WMFD Sports app on Roku, Apple TV, and Amazon Fire. 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
4: Partly sunny and very breezy for your Thursday. Today, we'll see a high near 73. Mostly cloudy skies expected overnight with a gradual clearing, a low near 54. Friday, sunny and a high near 74 degrees. We'll see 76 on Saturday. There is a chance of afternoon showers and thunderstorms. Sunday, partly sunny, a chance of rain and 76. By Monday, rain showers and 74 degrees.
10: Here is the current pollen report for North Central Ohio. Today is in the medium category with a reading of 6.9. Tomorrow is expected to ease back to 4.0. By Friday, pollen levels move into the medium category with a reading of 5.3. 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

0: playing a great mix of your favorite songs. We are Mix of 106.1, and this is your morning fix. So apparently Sherwin-Williams has just named its loneliest color. Funny that they're mentioning this. Maybe this is a marketing win to try to get more people to buy it, but it's rarely purchased, and the color is offbeat green. Okay, now I don't mind green. It's got to be the bluish, grayish green that you associate, though, with something beachy, something you'd find maybe along the shores. But this one, they say, looks like broccoli or asparagus soup. Ugh. Anything to try to sell that offbeat green. Good luck with that, guys.
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0: Partly sunny and very breezy for your Thursday. Today, we'll see a high near 73. Mostly cloudy skies expected overnight with a gradual clearing, a low near 54. Friday, sunny and a high near 74 degrees. We'll see 76 on Saturday. There is a chance of afternoon showers and thunderstorms. Sunday, partly sunny, a chance of rain and 76. By Monday, rain showers and 74 degrees.

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3: A 19-year-old Ohio man is in custody after federal authorities thwarted an alleged plot to attack an event that took place over the past weekend at the White House. Tyson Proper, 19, of Knox County, was arrested after his mother alerted local police to his stockpile of weapons, tactical gear, and thousands of rounds of ammunition bought with his graduation money. Investigators say Proper was a team leader in an anti-government online group called Vanguard of the Old. The group allegedly planned to detonate drones over a scheduled White House UFC event to create a panic, forcing the crowd and high-profile politicians toward staging areas where hidden snipers would open fire. Proper allegedly told the FBI the attack was designed to jumpstart a revolution. The Mansfield Police Department will soon add 5 new Dodge Durango vehicles to its fleet, following a city council vote to approve a contract totaling nearly $424,500. Half of the funding will come from the city's portion of the One Ohio Opioid Fund, while the remaining half will be pulled from the Safety Services Fund. Police Chief Jason Bauman said each Durango costs around $84,000. The sport utility vehicles are being purchased through the Jim Shorkey Auto Group in Austintown, Ohio. In the newsroom, I'm Jesse Smith.
4: News. I'm Gianna Gelosi. Overnight, President Trump signed the Memorandum of Understanding, formally marking the ceasefire extension with Iran.
5: It's a Memorandum of Understanding. If it doesn't get done in 60 days, it's all right. We go back to bombing. You know, I don't want to do that because it's so good.
4: Within the deal,
6: it will end the naval blockade, reopen the Strait of Hormuz toll-free for 60 days, so there will be more talks to take place to determine the next steps after that. It calls for Iran to dilute its highly enriched uranium. It would lift sanctions on Iran. The U.S. will help develop, quote, at least $300 billion for the reconstruction and economic development of the Islamic Republic of Iran.
4: Fox's Alex Hogan. Millions of people are lining Lower Manhattan today for a ticker tape parade honoring the New York Knicks after they won their first NBA championship in 53 years. 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
9: Good Thursday morning, everyone, and welcome into the WMFD Sports Report. Guardians close out their three-game series with the Brewers in Milwaukee this afternoon. A 2-10 first pitch. 4 World Cup matches on the slate today, and this is what it looks like. Czechia will play South Africa at noon. Switzerland will play Bosnia-Herzegovina at 3 p.m. Canada will face Qatar at 6. And the nightcap, Mexico will take on South Korea at 9 p.m. Live game streaming on WMFDSports.com and the WMFD Sports app on Roku, Apple TV, and Amazon Fire. 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
11: Partly sunny and very breezy for your Thursday. Today, we'll see a high near 73. Mostly cloudy skies expected overnight with a gradual clearing, a low near 54. Friday, sunny and a high near 74 degrees. We'll see 76 on Saturday. There is a chance of afternoon showers and thunderstorms. Sunday, partly sunny, a chance of rain and 76. By Monday, rain showers and 74 degrees.

0: It's DNA and Suzanne Vega. Tom's Diner, cool song. It's got a really great throwback feel to it. We also played Paul McCartney and Wings and Band on the Run. 8 o'clock hour, Thursday morning, a.k.a. Friday Eve. Let's put the positive spin on it. All right, coming up this hour, Ed's Music Trivia with me and Tommy Barnes. Now, what Tommy doesn't know, sometimes I know. I won't say all the time. And sometimes what I don't know, Tommy definitely knows. We're talking about music trivia, six song snippets. Just play along. Guess the theme. You know, what's the theme of all six of them? All right, sometimes that's the easiest part. Guess the song title. That's not always easy. And do you know the band or the artist? Play along and have fun. Ed does this every Tuesday night at the Vault Wine Bar in a much bigger form, inviting all of you out there to come and bring friends from work, coworkers, family, create a team and do this there. But then we also do it on the radio. Thank you to the Vault Wine Bar. We'll do that coming up here shortly. Roundtable, Ed's Music Trivia, and we're talking cravings. When do you get them? And when do most Americans have a craving? We'll talk about it on the show today, your morning fix.
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1: weather. Partly sunny and very breezy for your Thursday. Today, we'll see a high near 73. Mostly cloudy skies expected overnight with a gradual clearing, a low near 54. Friday, sunny and a high near 74 degrees. We'll see 76 on Saturday. There is a chance of afternoon showers and thunderstorms. Sunday, partly sunny, a chance of rain and 76. By Monday, rain showers and 74 degrees.

0: tonight.
1: Your morning fix with the Morning Fix crew. Me, Tommy, Ed. Ed, you've been working hard on this one. I see you over there.
2: Well,
1: on your computer.
2: You know, it's funny. Sometimes I'm a little behind the eight ball, and today might be one of those days.
1: Oh, okay.
3: Is this one that tells you your fortune?
2: Yeah. My fortune says you're in for a long day.
1: Okay. Try again later was what I was thinking, yeah, but that's okay.
2: Might be good, too. Same idea.
3: Big thanks goes out to the Vault Wine Bar.
1: Absolutely.
3: In downtown Shelby. They're amazing people, amazing restaurant, amazing just everything about
2: them. Yeah, you know, I have a lot of fun there on Tuesday nights. We do this 7 to 9, and, you know, the servers are great, and we have a good time. So come on out and join us.
3: I like the fact that the menu doesn't stay static all the time. It's always changing.
1: They change it a lot.
2: Yeah. Mm-hmm. And they have a winter and a summer menu. It is. It's good, except when they take the one thing that you really like off the menu for the season. Mm-hmm. That's just my wife.
3: That's when I go back to the kitchen and just make it myself.
1: There you go.
2: And Dave will let you.
3: After that, I got to do dishes.
1: Okay. Tommy.
2: The Loveless Boys, Dave and Rob, they'll let you go back there. Cook, they're always looking for some help.
3: All right, so we're going to be playing snippets of six songs.
1: Okay.
3: Name the name of the artist, the song, and the theme. And Ed will tell you, like I'll tell all of you out there, you ain't going to get it.
2: No, the theme's easy today.
1: Oh, okay. Ooh. I never meant to call you when you sorrow. Well, that's an easy one.
3: Oprah Winfrey.
4: Have we got news for you? You better listen. Get ready, or you're lonely.

0: us are gazing, and what do we think we might see?
1: Can I just
2: say, you had to throw that in.
1: I love frogs.
2: I do. I do too. Well, that frog
1: in particular.
2: That's right.
3: Yeah, that's fun. So see how you guys do it. We'll do it again. See how you guys do. All I think you'll get the theme. You should. I never meant to call you when you're
4: sorrow. Have we got news for you?
5: You better listen.
4: Get ready.

0: we might see.
1: You know, pigs and
2: pigs frogs. In space?
1: No, pigs and frogs are my favorite.
3: Pigs and frogs. Yeah, thank you for the Muppets reference there this morning.
1: That was pretty cool.
3: So
2: pigs
3: we had some,
2: in space.
3: We had Purple Rain.
2: Sure.
3: Mm-hmm. Prince.
1: Number two.
3: Weather Girls.
2: Yep. It's Rain and Men.
3: Rain and Men. Number three. I blanked.
1: Annie Lennox.
2: Yeah.
3: Oh, thank
2: Dave
3: you.
2: Dave Stewart. Eurythmics. Yep.
3: Oh.
2: Comes the Rain Again. Yeah.
3: Okay. Okay. Seeing the theme here.
2: Sure. Pretty obvious.
3: But some Nelson was in there.
2: That's right.
3: That was my favorite song of the group. Just throwing that out there.
2: After the Rain. Yeah.
3: Okay. Adele? Did you get Adele?
1: No.
3: Okay.
2: Set Fire to the Rain.
3: Okay, that was five. I forgot the title. And then, of course, the Muppets.
2: A Rainbow Connection.
1: Wow, let's see. Is it a four-letter word? Begins with R and has an A and an I.
3: And we've had way too much of it. It seems like in Ohio over and over again. Yeah.
2: What's yours?
1: Made a comment about a song that you really, really liked.
3: Nelson.
1: Yeah. Mm. Didn't they play the Renaissance
3: they
1: did. Theater?
3: Did they?
2: Yeah. Oh, yeah, they were.
1: Fantastic show.
3: Oh, yeah. I missed a great show.
2: You know, Gunnar, I interviewed him at that time, and just the nicest dude. We had a good interview, and then I asked him, because, of course, they were doing a tribute to his dad.
1: Right.
2: And so then I asked him about James Burton, the guitarist that played with Elvis.

0: Johnson also played with his dad. And wow. He goes, he sat in with us. He goes, oh my goodness. He says, he kept telling me what a great guitar player was. And I kept looking at him going, I can't do that.
1: Oh, what a great story.
2: But we can do this, right?
1: Yeah, we can do this.
0: So Gunnar Nelson. I think we talked for another half, 4 hour, 45 minutes after the interview because he was just a neat guy talking music.
1: What a great experience
2: That's
1: for
2: so
1: you.
2: Cool.
1: That's great.
2: Awesome, man. And so a great show too at the Rain, by the way.
0: After the Rain, let's do it. Nelson.
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1: Thanks, guys.

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10: A 19-year-old Ohio man is in custody after federal authorities thwarted an alleged plot to attack an event that took place over the past weekend at the White House. Tyson Proper, 19, of Knox County, was arrested after his mother alerted local police to his stockpile of weapons, tactical gear, and thousands of rounds of ammunition bought with his graduation money. Investigators say Proper was a team leader in an anti-government online group called Vanguard of the Old. The group allegedly planned to detonate drones over a scheduled White House UFC event to create a panic, forcing the crowd and high-profile politicians toward staging areas where hidden snipers would open fire. Proper allegedly told the FBI the attack was designed to jumpstart a revolution. The Mansfield Police Department will soon add 5 new Dodge Durango vehicles to its fleet, following a city council vote to approve a contract totaling nearly $424,500. Half of the funding will come from the city's portion of the One Ohio Opioid Fund, while the remaining half will be pulled from the Safety Services Fund. Police Chief Jason Bauman said each Durango costs around $84,000. The sport utility vehicles are being purchased through the Jim Shorkey Auto Group in Austintown, Ohio. In the newsroom, I'm Jesse Smith.
11: Good Thursday morning, everyone, and welcome into the WMFD Sports Report. Guardians close out their 3-game series with the Brewers in Milwaukee this afternoon. a 2:10 first pitch. Four World Cup matches on the slate today, and this is what it looks like. Czechia will play South Africa at noon. Switzerland will play Bosnia-Herzegovina at 3 p.m. Canada will face Qatar at 6. And the nightcap, Mexico will take on South Korea at 9 p.m. Live game streaming on WMFDSports.com and the WMFD Sports app on Roku, Apple TV, and Amazon Fire. 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
1: Partly sunny and very breezy for your Thursday. Today, we'll see a high near 73. Mostly cloudy skies expected overnight with a gradual clearing, a low near 54. Friday, sunny and a high near 74 degrees. We'll see 76 on Saturday. There is a chance of afternoon showers and thunderstorms. Sunday, partly sunny, a chance of rain and 76. By Monday, rain showers and 74 degrees.
12: Here is the current pollen report for North Central Ohio. Today is in the medium category with a reading of 6.9. Tomorrow is expected to ease back to 4.0. By Friday, pollen levels move into the medium category with a reading of 5.3. 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

0: your morning fix on Mix 106.1. So if you feel like you get those late afternoon food cravings through the day, whether you're at work or at home, it's not in your head. We actually do get cravings. And the ultimate peak time, about 3:42 in the afternoon. And I did not know this and found it interesting and thought I would share it with you this morning. Most Americans get two food cravings per day, and they tend to hit the hardest in that 3 o'clock hour. And once we feel the urge, 57% have to give in within an hour of that food craving. My hand, actually, both of my hands are in the air on that one right now. I know some people that can just down a glass of water and put that food craving to rest. Man, sometimes I have to give in to them. This was a survey of about 5,000 Americans, but the average person deals with two cravings a day. 57% won't hold out longer than an hour, and 21% give it within the first 15 minutes, and that's when they'll go to satisfy that craving. That is when that junk food drawer at work is looking mighty fine. Try not to give in. I know it's tough, though. Your morning fix, Mix of 106.1. Well, we're all human.
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0: Partly sunny and very breezy for your Thursday. Today we'll see a high near 73. Mostly cloudy skies expected overnight with a gradual clearing, a low near 54. Friday, sunny and a high near 74 degrees. We'll see 76 on Saturday. There is a chance of afternoon showers and thunderstorms. Sunday, partly sunny, a chance of rain and 76. By Monday, rain showers and 74 degrees.
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4: 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With U.S. Senator Ron signed on the dotted line, it's another step toward ending the war for good. Fox's Trey Yinks in Tel Aviv.
5: Many details still have to be discussed in relation to Iran's nuclear program. They have made commitments in this memorandum of understanding, and now Iran's top negotiators will meet with American mediators to try and work out a path forward. We know the Qataris are involved in this process to actually make the schedule of when these meetings are going to take place.
4: The deal also eases sanctions and opens the Strait of Hormuz. A little rain in the forecast for the ticker tape parade in Lower Manhattan to celebrate the NBA champion New York Knicks.
6: I'm so excited.
4: Some fans lining up overnight. Fox 5 New York reporter Robert Moses along the Canyon of Heroes.
7: People as far as the eye can see, and every so often this crowd will break out in chants.
4: The celebration begins at 10 a.m. Eastern. 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
8: Partly sunny and very breezy for your Thursday. Today, we'll see a high near 73. Mostly cloudy skies expected overnight with a gradual clearing, a low near 54. Friday, sunny and a high near 74 degrees. We'll see 76 on Saturday. There is a chance of afternoon showers and thunderstorms. Sunday, partly sunny, a chance of rain and 76. By Monday, rain showers and 74 degrees.

0: Mix of 106.1 with the best mix of music. Definitely a better day today than the evening we had last night. Oh, that was some crazy weather going on, but not a bad looking day today. Not as warm as I would like to see it. We're going to see temperatures in the low 70s today, but still a very pleasant day. Thank you to Whitney Houston there. I Want to Dance with Somebody. We also played some Beyonce too. We've got music on the way by Heart and some Britney Spears coming up. Just a reminder that the Backroom Bar and Grill, they've got a great menu right now. 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
6: Here is the current pollen report for North Central Ohio. Today is in the medium category with a reading of 6.9. Tomorrow is expected to ease back to 4.0. By Friday, pollen levels move into the medium category with a reading of 5.3. 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

0: 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We are so glad you're listening in this morning. Want to thank the Backroom Bar and Grill. They're cooking up a mean breakfast this morning at the Backroom. Breakfast, lunch, and dinner each and every day. And on Thursdays, line dancing tonight. Tommy Barnes, you're back in studio with me. You're going to take over the radio waves here at 10 o'clock. You ever done any line dancing? Because I have.
1: No. Well, the only line dancing I do is on my fishing pole.
0: There you go.
1: I'll throw it out there, and when the bass grabs it.
0: You hope for that?
1: Yeah.
0: Dance.
1: Yeah, that's the kind of dance.
0: Well, the Backroom has line dancing for beginners at 6 o'clock tonight. And then for those that know how to do it, it's at 7 o'clock. But boy, there were a few years there when I worked elsewhere that I was a regular once a night a week line dancer.
1: I got to tell you, I don't have an ounce of Yontu in my body. I'm sorry.
0: Oh, that's funny. Oh, that's very funny. Well, it is apparently back in style again, which is why they have a Thursday night line dancing. So at least a better weather day today. Did the storms wake you up last night?
1: No, not at all. I'm just glad that everything got watered really good. Don't have to mess with it for a day or so. And I also got my lawn mowed yesterday. So now the rain is going to reinvigorate the grass. And I'll be back at it probably Saturday.
0: You will. We promise that. All right. You brought breakfast. You were so healthy.
1: Well, I brought a banana.
0: Yeah,
1: I didn't
0: better
1: stop
0: than
1: at
0: my
1: the
0: Pop-Tarts
1: Backroom
0: Barn.
1: I wish I would have, because they're great people over there.
0: They
1: but
0: are.
1: I feel safer with a banana.
0: All right.
1: I don't know why.
0: You're just healthy with your potassium dosage over there.
1: Yeah, I'm having a dose of potassium today.
0: That's
1: oh,
0: right.
1: Boy.
0: All right. You're going to be feeling fine at 10 o'clock
1: Where's
0: this morning.
1: Where's my Pop-Tarts?
0: Where's your I've got them for you. Yeah. All right. We'll see you at 10 o'clock.
1: Got it.
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0: Partly sunny and very breezy for your Thursday. Today we'll see a high near 73. Mostly cloudy skies expected overnight with a gradual clearing, a low near 54. Friday, sunny and a high near 74 degrees. We'll see 76 on Saturday. There is a chance of afternoon showers and thunderstorms. Sunday, partly sunny, a chance of rain and 76. By Monday, rain showers and 74 degrees.
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Mix 106.1, Mansfield Best Music Mix. Well, good morning, everybody. I'm Tommy Barnes. Hope you got a really good start to your Thursday underway. I did, and let's continue that way. A couple more songs to play for you. We'll chat after that on Mix 106.1.

0: Mix 106.1, the greatest music of all time. Good sounding stuff there with Center My Love from a Journey. Well, here we are on a blustery, windy Thursday morning. Rain rolling through overnight last night. You know, I've told my wife, seems to me in the last 10 years, the wind has just been relentless. We get into these spring and early summer months. I mean, you expect a windy day occasionally, but it just seems like it's all the time, doesn't it? Is it me? I don't know. Hey, once again, we've got more tickets to give away tomorrow morning during your morning fix. It's the last time we're going to find out if you won tickets to Ohio's largest water park, Zumbeezy Bay. I want to thank Fidelands Electric for sponsoring the contest. And also a big shout out to all of the boxes we had around the area at Advantage Credit Union, Family Pools and Spas, Goldberry Roasting Company, Kelly's Dairy Bar and Miniature Golf, Miller Hawkins Grocery Store in Ashland, and Ohio Eye Associates on Trimble Road on the south side of Mansfield. So make sure you tune in tomorrow if you got registered at one of those locations. 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
6: News, I'm Therese Crowley. From the Palace of Versailles to the White House, President Trump back from signing the Memo of Understanding with Iran.
13: It's a memorandum of understanding. If it doesn't get done in 60 days, that's all right. We go back to bombing. You know, I don't want to do that because it's so good.
6: Fox's Trey Yates.
14: Within this deal includes an immediate end to the war on all fronts, including Lebanon, respect to sovereignty and territorial integrity of Iran. The final deal must be reached within 60 days, but there is a possibility for an extension if those negotiations are going well.
6: AAA finds gas drop below $4 a gallon. The NYPD reports all viewing pens in Lower Manhattan are closed, full up with millions for the NBA New York Knicks Parade of Champions.
15: We've been at 7 p.m., us 2 a.m. We're here. 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
16: Partly sunny and very breezy for your Thursday. Today, we'll see a high near 73. Mostly cloudy skies expected overnight with a gradual clearing, a low near 54. Friday, sunny and a high near 74 degrees. We'll see 76 on Saturday. There is a chance of afternoon showers and thunderstorms. Sunday, partly sunny, a chance of rain and 76. By Monday, rain showers and 74 degrees.

0: Mix 106.1, the greatest music of all time. Hold me. Oh, I'm just going to leave that one alone. Anyway, I'm Tommy Barnes. Ask me some other time when you see me. I'll kind of explain myself to you. Hey, big thanks goes out to the Motor Ranch. Chad and Jake, how are you guys doing today? Hopefully selling a lot of vehicles. They get all kinds of great arrivals happening all the time. That stuff just doesn't sit on the lot waiting for you to show up and maybe buy it. Great lenders, great guys. 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
8: Here is the current pollen report for North Central Ohio. Today is in the medium category with a reading of 6.9. Tomorrow is expected to ease back to 4.0. By Friday, pollen levels move into the medium category with a reading of 5.3. 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

0: 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Enjoying a few moments with some Will Smith. All right, we're going to take a time out here. Thursday underway. Tomorrow morning, by the way, I thought I'd let you know we're going to do your Rock Local Entertainment Report. A lot of cool shows happening on Friday and Saturday night. And we'll give you an idea of what's going on. 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Hey, in the meantime, by the way, if you've got a gig, if you're a band, if you're a venue, you want me to put you on the report, get in touch with me at TommyB@WBNO.com. All right, I want to thank the guys at the Motor Ranch, Chad and Jake, for sponsoring this hour of the show. We're going to take a time out, let you know what's up with this blustery, windy condition kind of a day, and continue with more music like Abracadabra from Steve Miller on the way on Mix 106.1.
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9: Partly sunny and very breezy for your Thursday. Today, we'll see a high near 73. Mostly cloudy skies expected overnight with a gradual clearing, a low near 54. Friday, sunny and a high near 74 degrees. We'll see 76 on Saturday. There is a chance of afternoon showers and thunderstorms. Sunday, partly sunny, a chance of rain and 76. By Monday, rain showers and 74 degrees.
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There you go, some Elton John for you. Saturday night's all right for fighting. I can think of a few other things that sound funner than fighting on a Saturday night. But hey, if that's your thing, go for it. 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

0: greatest music of all time, Mix 106.1. I guess they would say going back to the video era. You know, there's so many songs that you kind of remember and recognize from the videos they created for them. Now, you got to go look for them. Not quite as easy anymore, is it? Hey, I'm Tommy Barnes. Good morning, everybody. We'll take a quick break, let you know what's up with the forecast, and get right back at the tunes here in a moment, all courtesy of Skyline Chili. And as we approach noontime, you know, nachos always sound good. Well, they're back on the menu again. Craveable crispy tortilla chips, top of the layer of warm queso blanco, Skyline Chili, and of course that signature shredded Wisconsin cheddar cheese. All right, music? You got it. Plenty of it coming your way here in a few moments, like Nicky Yore, Mike and the Mechanics, a little deeper in the hour, Leo Sayer, and the Red Hot Chilies on Mix 106.1.
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13: Fox News, I'm CJ Papa. President Trump returning to the White House following his trip to the G7, where he signed a deal to usher in peace with Iran. But there are plenty of critics. Fox's Mark Meredith has the presidential pushback on Truth Social.
14: These fools who think I haven't been tough enough on Iran when the stock market just hit a record high and oil prices are tumbling down are either jealous, bad people, or stupid. Make America great again. Now, the deal means an immediate end to the war, an end to the U.S. naval blockade.
13: The deal also eases sanctions and opens the Strait of Hormuz, the first ever ticker tape parade for the New York Knicks, who are the NBA champs.
15: It is a sea of blue and orange down here. Millions expected to line the streets of the Canyon of Heroes all the way up to City Hall, where there will be a ceremony at noon.
13: Fox's Tanya J. Powers, America.
16: Partly sunny and very breezy for your Thursday. Today, we'll see a high near 73. Mostly cloudy skies expected overnight with a gradual clearing, a low near 54. Friday, sunny and a high near 74 degrees. We'll see 76 on Saturday. There is a chance of afternoon showers and thunderstorms. Sunday, partly sunny, a chance of rain and 76. By Monday, rain showers and 74 degrees.

0: Mix 106.1. Putting some Mike and the Mechanics on the radio for you as we get ourselves a little closer to noontime. Tommy Barnes with you on this Thursday. Be here till about 2 o'clock this afternoon. Hey, in the meantime, we're going to take a break. We've got more music on the way here in just a couple of moments. Big thanks goes out to Skyline Chili on Lexington Spring Mill Road, sponsoring this hour of the show. Hey, if you haven't been over to the Kingwood Center Gardens to check out Glass and Flight 2, it is really, really cool. 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
6: Here is the current pollen report for North Central Ohio. Today is in the medium category with a reading of 6.9. Tomorrow is expected to ease back to 4.0. By Friday, pollen levels move into the medium category with a reading of 5.3. The top pollen sources are grasses, mulberry, and oak. 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

0: Mix 106.1. There you go, some Red Hot Chili Peppers. So I don't know if you've seen that commercial on TV where the people are walking around with a banana saying they feel so safe with a banana, right? So I literally walked into the studio this morning and Shelley Kemper goes, "Man, you must feel really safe with that banana in your hand." It's like, you've been watching a lot of TV and seen that commercial before, haven't you? We both had a crack-up moment, though. It's kind of funny. Tommy B here with you. We're going to take a real quick time out. Skyline Chili sponsoring this hour of my show. Big thanks to them on Lexington Spring Mill Road for doing so. And if you have any plans or any thoughts about checking out 1776, the Wren's going to be putting on down at the Brickyard on Saturday night. Here's some more details about that on Mix 106.1.
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8: Mansfield weather. Partly sunny and very breezy for your Thursday. Today we'll see a high near 73. Mostly cloudy skies expected overnight with a gradual clearing, a low near 54. Friday, sunny and a high near 74 degrees. We'll see 76 on Saturday. There is a chance of afternoon showers and thunderstorms. Sunday, partly sunny, a chance of rain and 76. By Monday, rain showers and 74 degrees.
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Mix 106.1, enjoying the Pet Shop Boys and West End Girls. Remember the song Ironic from Alanis? Of course you do. How about How Will I Know from Whitney Houston? Of course you do. Check them out. 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

0: 606.1 of the greatest music of all time. Whitney Houston helping us conclude several songs in a row. Well, I'm sitting here in the studio looking at the schedule for the Ontario Liberty Fest. All kinds of really cool things going on. I would encourage you to go to OntarioLibertyFest.com. It'll be kicking off next Friday, the 26th, at Marshall Park in Ontario. We've got a car show. We got a band, I Told You. They have a putt-putt tournament, concessions, and a beer garden, and all kinds of really fun stuff going up on Saturday with the Ontario U Sports All-Star Boys and Girls Tournament. You got the Twirlers performing. Ontario Kids Festival opens up. The Dog Parade right around 3 o'clock in the afternoon. Tons of things happening. We'll be out there with Mix 106.1 as well. Check out, as I mentioned, the website, OntarioLibertyFest.com, all courtesy of Avita Health System, Richland Public Health, and the Cofirsol Nitro Tea, and of course your buds here at Mix 106.1. Now that is coming up next weekend, but the following weekend, this is going to be a lot of fun too. Check this out.
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8: Fox News. I'm Therese Crowley. President Trump back from the Palace of Versailles, signing the memo of understanding with Iran.
9: We're never going to let them have a nuclear weapon.
8: Fox's Mark Meredith.
10: The president arrived back in Washington just before sunrise. He's likely happy to be home, but he is facing an avalanche of criticism from lawmakers in both parties who are not happy with his deal in Iran. The president says this was also about the economy. He posted around 4:30 this morning, "These fools who think I haven't been tough enough on Iran when the stock market just hit a record high and oil prices are tumbling down are either jealous, bad people, or stupid."
8: AAA finds gas dropped below $4 a gallon. The Supreme Court rules on guns and ganja, striking down a federal law banning gun possession for habitual marijuana users. It was the same law that was applied to the former president's son, Hunter Biden. 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
11: Here is your Mix 106.1 weather forecast. For today, we've got partly sunny skies with breezy conditions with a high near 71 degrees. Tonight, we've got mostly cloudy skies that will gradually become clear with a low around 53. Your Friday is going to see some more sun with a high near 73 degrees. Saturday, we got a chance for some showers in the afternoon, but it's mostly sunny with a high near 74. And Sunday, you'll see a chance of showers with a high near 75.

0: Mix 106.1, enjoying a few moments with the one and only Paula Abdul. Well, coming up on Sunday night, another version of Rock Local First. We're going to be kicking into a lot of cool songs from some of your favorites around the area. If you want to get on the show, love to hear from you. TommyB@WDNO.com is my email address. If you're so inclined, you can shoot me a couple of songs, maybe a short bio of yourself, and let's get that conversation going. We got a lot of really great songs on this coming Sunday evening, and hope you can hang out with us in 7 to 10, courtesy of Metronome Music. We're going to take a real quick break. We've got more on the way here in just a few. How about some Pat Benatar, Invincible, off the Legend of Billie Jean movie, which is a real cool one. Eiffel 65 and Blue on the way, too, on Mix 106.1.
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16: Here is the current pollen report for North Central Ohio. Today is in the medium category with a reading of 6.9. Tomorrow is expected to ease back to 4.0. By Friday, pollen levels move into the medium category with a reading of 5.3. 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

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They know Mansfield, they live here, they talk about local community events. 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And that's the reason I listen.

0: KXL 6.1. Been a moment since I've heard that one or played it for you. I hope you enjoyed that. Eiffel 65 and Blue. All right, friends, we're going to take a real quick break. I'm Tommy. We've got about another hour to spend together. Really blustery day today as the rain showers went through last night. Front kind of going through as well. Kind of give you a detail on how long that's going to be lasting. And get right back at the music as we head towards 1 o'clock. Coming up here in a few, we've got some Wham and some ZZ Top. I want to thank Porky's Drive-In, 811 Ashton Road in Mansfield, sponsoring this hour of my show. If you're hungry, they'll be open tonight till about 8:45.
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9: Here is your Mix 106.1 weather forecast. For today, we've got partly sunny skies with breezy conditions with a high near 71 degrees. Tonight, we've got mostly cloudy skies that will gradually become clear with a low around 53. Your Friday is going to see some more sun with a high near 73 degrees. Saturday, we got a chance for some showers in the afternoon, but it's mostly sunny with a high near 74. And Sunday, you'll see a chance of showers with a high near 75.
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All right, friends, we're into the 1 o'clock hour. 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Here's Waterfalls.

0: 106.1. Good afternoon, everybody, from the Mix 106.1, Mary's Insurance Team Community Calendar. If you'd like to go enjoy some live music tonight, I can tell you the AFM Local 159 will be set up at the Mansfield Arts Center for their concert series. And this evening, it is Steve Brown and Friends. 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It does begin right around 7 o'clock. 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
3: News. I'm Gianna Gelosi. Hours after President Trump signed a deal with Iran, Saudi oil tankers are sailing through the Strait of Hormuz. Vice President J.D. Vance.
4: On the military side, the Iranians for the second night in a row did not shoot at any ships in the Strait of Hormuz. So far, they are honoring their end of the commitment.
3: Vance says more than 12 and a half million barrels went through the shipping channel last night. And we got a Supreme Court ruling this morning.
5: Whether or not you could go after someone who you discovered was a habitual drug user, in this case, marijuana, and that disqualify them from owning or possessing a gun. The court has got a unanimous opinion, essentially. There are all kinds of factions and concurrences, but nobody's dissenting here, saying that the prosecution of this individual or going after this individual based on his drug usage and gun ownership violates the Second Amendment.
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6: Here is your Mix 106.1 weather forecast. For today, we've got partly sunny skies with breezy conditions with a high near 71 degrees. Tonight, we've got mostly cloudy skies that will gradually become clear with a low around 53. Your Friday is going to see some more sun with a high near 73 degrees. Saturday, we got a chance for some showers in the afternoon, but it's mostly sunny with a high near 74. And Sunday, you'll see a chance of showers with a high near 75.

0: Mix 106.1. Oh man, good stuff there from Foreigner. We've got more on the way here in just a couple of moments or so. Going to take a real quick break and throw some Prince and Mariah Carey your way as I wrap up my time with you. I'm Tommy. I want to thank Porky's Drive-In, 811 Ashton Road in Mansfield. They sponsor my show for a couple hours. And big thanks to Danita and everybody working hard in the kitchen. Those guys put out some amazing homemade food. Make sure you swing them by sometime. They're open tonight till about 8:45.
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11: Here is the current pollen report for North Central Ohio. Today is in the medium category with a reading of 6.9. Tomorrow is expected to ease back to 4.0. By Friday, pollen levels move into the medium category with a reading of 5.3. 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

forever, and that's a mighty long time. But I'm here to tell you, there's something else. The afterworld. A world of never-ending happiness. You can always see the sun. 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

Mix 106.1, Mariah Carey, and a Fantasy. All right, my friends, it is time for me to scoot on out of the way. I'm Tommy. I'll be back bright and early tomorrow morning, then we'll get back on the radio for you and hang out with Shelly a little bit, do my show from 10 to 2, and then get on out here and enjoy the weekend. We've got an anniversary coming up, a fishing tournament this weekend. I think I need about 4 days, not just two. What do you think, right? We're going to take a time out here. Details of your forecast. The wind should be subsiding sometime by this evening. It's been really super blustery out there today. We'll give you details on what's happening in that arena and get right back at it with Mellencamp's Pink Houses and Ice House with the Electric Blue coming up. Have yourself a stellar afternoon, and we'll touch base tomorrow on Mix 106.1. Got dirt.

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7: Here is your Mix 106.1 weather forecast. For today, we've got partly sunny skies with breezy conditions with a high near 71 degrees. Tonight, we've got mostly cloudy skies that will gradually become clear with a low around 53. Your Friday is going to see some more sun with a high near 73 degrees. Saturday, we got a chance for some showers in the afternoon, but it's mostly sunny with a high near 74. And Sunday, you'll see a chance of showers with a high near 75.
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9: Fox News, I'm Therese Crowley. Adversaries with benefits. Vice President Vance holding the White House briefing on the signed U.S. memo of understanding with Iran.
10: The only way that they would ever get any benefit of the bargain is if they comply fully and change their behavior. And so you really have a win-win situation for the United States of America. If the Iranians don't change their behavior, their military and their nuclear program is still destroyed.
9: Oil is flowing through the Strait of Hormuz. AAA says gas is below $4 a gallon. Will Cuba be next? Vice President Vance says, we want the people of Cuba to be happy and successful, and we're talking to the communist regime about how they might change their ways. While in D.C., Democrat candidate for Mayor Kenyon McDuffie has conceded the race to socialist candidate Janice Lewis-George, saying it's clear voters have chosen a different path. 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
11: Here is your Mix 106.1 weather forecast. For today, we've got partly sunny skies with breezy conditions with a high near 71 degrees. Tonight, we've got mostly cloudy skies that will gradually become clear with a low around 53. Your Friday is going to see some more sun with a high near 73 degrees. Saturday, we got a chance for some showers in the afternoon, but it's mostly sunny with a high near 74. And Sunday, you'll see a chance of showers with a high near 75.

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2: Here is the current pollen report for North Central Ohio. Today is in the medium category with a reading of 6.9. Tomorrow is expected to ease back to 4.0. By Friday, pollen levels move into the medium category with a reading of 5.3. 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
8: Here is your Mix 106.1 weather forecast. For today, we've got partly sunny skies with breezy conditions with a high near 71 degrees. Tonight, we've got mostly cloudy skies that will gradually become clear with a low around 53. Your Friday is going to see some more sun with a high near 73 degrees. Saturday, we got a chance for some showers in the afternoon, but it's mostly sunny with a high near 74. And Sunday, you'll see a chance of showers with a high near 75.
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6: Fox News, I'm John Saucier. Iran and the U.S. agreeing to a plan to end hostilities and reopen the Strait of Hormuz. Vice President J.D. Vance says the United States would draw down troops in the region after this final peace agreement is signed.
7: What we're saying is that we will withdraw troops to the pre-conflict level, meaning we're not going to keep a couple of extra aircraft carrier groups over there. The Iranians don't want that. Frankly, we don't want that either.
6: Senate Minority Leader Chuck Schumer says if President Trump wants to send money to Iran, the Democratic Party will not help.
8: If Trump wants to send hundreds of billions of dollars to Iran, then he'll need to do it with Republican votes. Because I'll tell you, Democrats certainly won't be helping Trump send $300 billion to Iran.
6: Yeah, this agreement includes a $300 billion reconstruction fund for Iran. The White House claims Gulf nations would be funding that. Many specifics of this deal need to be worked out, including the status of Iran's enriched uranium. 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
9: Here is your Mix 106.1 weather forecast. For today, we've got partly sunny skies with breezy conditions with a high near 71 degrees. Tonight, we've got mostly cloudy skies that will gradually become clear with a low around 53. Your Friday is going to see some more sun with a high near 73 degrees. Saturday, we got a chance for some showers in the afternoon, but it's mostly sunny with a high near 74. And Sunday, you'll see a chance of showers with a high near 75.

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4: Here is the current pollen report for North Central Ohio. Today is in the medium category with a reading of 6.9. Tomorrow is expected to ease back to 4.0. By Friday, pollen levels move into the medium category with a reading of 5.3. 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
9: Here is your Mix 106.1 weather forecast. For today, we've got partly sunny skies with breezy conditions with a high near 71 degrees. Tonight, we've got mostly cloudy skies that will gradually become clear with a low around 53. Your Friday is going to see some more sun with a high near 73 degrees. Saturday, we got a chance for some showers in the afternoon, but it's mostly sunny with a high near 74. And Sunday, you'll see a chance of showers with a high near 75.
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11: Fox News, I'm Tom Graham. The Trump administration pushing back at those critics of a ceasefire deal with Iran.
12: Vice President J.D. Vance is trying to quiet critics who fear the U.S. is making too many concessions in a memorandum of understanding with Iran.
13: The only way that they would ever get any benefit of the bargain is if they comply fully.
12: The U.S. is lifting its blockade and allowing Iran to resume oil exports. In return, Iran is allowing ships through the Strait of Hormuz.
11: Fox's Jared Halpern, former First Lady Michelle Obama, speaking at today's grand opening of the Obama Presidential Center in Chicago. She thanked everyone who helped build and staff the facility.
14: Barack and I simply cannot thank you enough for the care and brilliance you poured into every square inch of this campus.
11: Center will officially open to the public tomorrow. 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
15: Here is your Mix 106.1 weather forecast. For today, we've got partly sunny skies with breezy conditions with a high near 71 degrees. Tonight, we've got mostly cloudy skies that will gradually become clear with a low around 53. Your Friday is going to see some more sun with a high near 73 degrees. Saturday, we got a chance for some showers in the afternoon, but it's mostly sunny with a high near 74. And Sunday, you'll see a chance of showers with a high near 75.

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11: 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And speed bumps are set to return to Park Avenue West Miracle Mile on weekends throughout the summer. In sports, Brian Weaver has some girls soccer, and we later have the local weather forecast.
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12: Here is the current pollen report for North Central Ohio. Today is in the medium category with a reading of 6.9. Tomorrow is expected to ease back to 4.0. By Friday, pollen levels move into the medium category with a reading of 5.3. The top pollen sources are grasses, mulberry, and oak. 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
10: Here is your Mix 106.1 weather forecast. For today, we've got partly sunny skies with breezy conditions with a high near 71 degrees. Tonight, we've got mostly cloudy skies that will gradually become clear with a low around 53. Your Friday is going to see some more sun with a high near 73 degrees. Saturday, we got a chance for some showers in the afternoon, but it's mostly sunny with a high near 74. And Sunday, you'll see a chance of showers with a high near 75.
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9: Fox News, I'm John Saucier. Senate Minority Leader Chuck Schumer on the Senate floor today criticizing President Trump over his agreement with Iran.
10: Everyone who bought Trump's book, The Art of the Deal, ought to ask him for a refund. because what Trump has done in Iran is the art of the disaster.
9: The United States and Iran have signed a memorandum of understanding to end the conflict in the Middle East. This deal paves the way for 2 months of discussions on Iran's nuclear program and reopens the Strait of Hormuz's ship traffic. Senate Majority Leader John Thune also speaking on the Senate floor in support of the 21st Century Road to Housing Act, which aims to address the housing affordability crisis in this country. Here's the senator.
11: Because federal regulations are only one layer of the costs and burdens placed on new home construction, this bill also encourages local governments to reform zoning laws to encourage home construction.
9: America is listening to Fox News.
1: Here is your Mix 106.1 weather forecast. For today, we've got partly sunny skies with breezy conditions with a high near 71 degrees. Tonight, we've got mostly cloudy skies that will gradually become clear with a low around 53. Your Friday is going to see some more sun with a high near 73 degrees. Saturday, we got a chance for some showers in the afternoon, but it's mostly sunny with a high near 74. And Sunday, you'll see a chance of showers with a high near 75.

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3: Here is the current pollen report for North Central Ohio. Today is in the medium category with a reading of 6.9. Tomorrow is expected to ease back to 4.0. By Friday, pollen levels move into the medium category with a reading of 5.3. 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
6: 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And speed bumps are set to return to Park Avenue West Miracle Mile on weekends throughout the summer. In sports, Brian Weaver has some girls soccer, and we later have the local weather forecast.
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1: Here is your Mix 106.1 weather forecast. For today, we've got partly sunny skies with breezy conditions with a high near 71 degrees. Tonight, we've got mostly cloudy skies that will gradually become clear with a low around 53. Your Friday is going to see some more sun with a high near 73 degrees. Saturday, we got a chance for some showers in the afternoon, but it's mostly sunny with a high near 74. And Sunday, you'll see a chance of showers with a high near 75.
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11: From the Mid-State Media Weather Center, here is your forecast for Mansfield. This evening, mostly sunny, high near 76. Tonight, mostly clear, low around 53. Juneteenth, sunny, then a slight chance for showers and thunderstorms, high near 74. Friday night, mostly clear, low around 54. Saturday, a slight chance for rain showers, then a chance for showers and thunderstorms, high near 75. Saturday night, a chance for showers and thunderstorms, then mostly clear, low around 56.

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4: Here is the current pollen report for North Central Ohio. Today is in the medium category with a reading of 6.9. Tomorrow is expected to ease back to 4.0. By Friday, pollen levels move into the medium category with a reading of 5.3. 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
11: 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And speed bumps are set to return to Park Avenue West Miracle Mile on weekends throughout the summer. In sports, Brian Weaver has some girls soccer, and we later have the local weather forecast.
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12: From the Mid-State Media Weather Center, here is your forecast for Mansfield. Tonight, mostly clear, low around 53. Juneteenth, sunny, then a slight chance for showers and thunderstorms. High near 74. Friday night, mostly clear, low around 54. Saturday, a slight chance for rain showers, then a chance for showers and thunderstorms. High near 75. Saturday night, a chance for showers and thunderstorms, then mostly clear. Low around 56.
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3: From the Mid-State Media Weather Center, here is your forecast for Mansfield. Tonight, mostly clear, low around 53. Juneteenth, sunny, then a slight chance for showers and thunderstorms. High near 74. Friday night, mostly clear, low around 54. Saturday, a slight chance for rain showers, then a chance for showers and thunderstorms. High near 75. Saturday night, a chance for showers and thunderstorms, then mostly clear. Low around 56.

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4: Here is the current pollen report for North Central Ohio. Today is in the medium category with a reading of 6.9. Tomorrow is expected to ease back to 4.0. By Friday, pollen levels move into the medium category with a reading of 5.3. The top pollen sources are grasses, mulberry, and oak. 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
2: From the Mid-State Media Weather Center, here is your forecast for Mansfield. Tonight, mostly clear, low around 53. Juneteenth, sunny, then a slight chance for showers and thunderstorms. High near 74. Friday night, mostly clear, low around 54. Saturday, a slight chance for rain showers, then a chance for showers and thunderstorms. High near 75. Saturday night, a chance for showers and thunderstorms, then mostly clear. Low around 56.
0: Now, here comes another long block of Mansfield's best music mix

I've heard people say that too much of anything is not good for you, baby. But I don't know about that. As many times as we've loved and we've shared love and made love, it doesn't seem to me like it's enough. It's just not enough, baby.

Baby, it didn't take all of my life to find you. But you can believe it's gonna take the rest of my life to keep you.